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Caller advised he has a UTI, he's weak, and he slid off the bed. Very Central is clear at 2013.

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1: 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We're still waiting priority at this time.
0: Clear on that. Thank you.
1: 2014.
0: Dispatch, Medic 51's en route. Also clear on waiting on priority.
1: Clear and en route. And both units be advised, this is coming in priority one. Patient is responding normally. He is bleeding from the forearm. They did state it was a serious bleed.
0: Make this one's clear on priority one. Hastings Fire is clear on priority one.
1: 2014. Figure 2015.

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0: We have the caller back on the line. They're advising the suspect vehicle just pulled into Culver's.
1: Okay. Wait, one step. They're on the truck. We'll be headed up.
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1: 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I'll be en route to jail.
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0: 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There's nothing here, but it appears to be at a neighbor's. I'll get you an address.
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1: 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Is that going to be for your male or female?
0: No.
1: 415, I'm not clear. Is that the male or the female?
2: .409, that's the female.
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0: 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That plate is valid through August EIVS.
1: All right. That'll be the vehicle. It wasn't even close to a truck, but we're out with a female driver.
0: Clear. Out the suspect vehicle, female driver at 2045.

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2: Be Recon 34, Captain Plain.
1: Right.
2: Speed for a reckless not in progress in the area of 602 Thornton Street, 602 Thornton Street, cross up Arlington. You made contact with a caller requesting contact in reference to multiple vehicles, including ATVs and motorcycles speeding in the area. Caller did confront them earlier, and they did state they would be more careful, and they have previously almost hit a child. Advised that the suspect vehicles were last out 20 minutes ago.
1: Clear, I'll head over.
2: Clear. And the 602 Thornton Street is going to be the address the suspect vehicles are coming from.
1: Clear, what's the caller's address?
2: 415 Thornton.
1: Is it 415?
2: Correct, 415.
1: Clear, I'll be en route over there first.
2: Clear, 2048.
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1: 819, go ahead.
0: I apologize. If you gave up on this EIV, yes, on this car.
1: That's affirmative. EIV, yes.
0: Thank you.
1: You're welcome, 2049.

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0: continue on 43. Should be a blue Impala coming your way. I believe a male driver. If you can get a stop on that, go ahead. It sounds like they were selling dope at the little squeezers there.
1: Clear, I see ahead of me.
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1: Myself at 845 will be out of service. 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
2: This is the car central. 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Sorry, little feasers for me.
0: That's affirmative. 409 at the jail with one. 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
1: Good.
0: If I could have you point towards Little Caesars and Hastings, reference CFS 97, in reference to a 3500 complaint, possibly a Michael Stonehouse in a blue Chevy Impala, and an Andrea in the vehicle as well. There may be a firearm.
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0: 8 Central to units responding to Little Caesars for a possible mail's return.
1: Go ahead.
0: Michael David, still in the house, date of birth 3/30/1987, comes back with an officer safety based on Sid. And I'm showing him with valid a chauffeur license to 414 and a half South Jefferson Street, apartment 9.
1: Clear. I'll be out.
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1: 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Let's go to Grant.
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1: Nathan.
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0: P236. Can you copy VOL for Reckless?
1: Yeah.
0: Be northbound M43 passing Furrow Road, M43 and Furrow. Caller advised a gray Chevy Equinox at a high rate of speed almost hit the caller's vehicle. Believe it's going to be a female driver. Plate of 3QZZ58. We'll run that for you.
1: Clear. En route to check the area.
0: Clear. Additionally, the suspect vehicle continued northbound on Broadway from M43.
1: Clear on it.
0: 2114.
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0: 1815 South Jefferson Street, 1315 South Jefferson, across the Shriner. You made contact with a Mark Englert, advising that he has an eviction notice and wants it documented that the occupants are out of the residence.
1: I'm clear. Does he just want a phone call or are you going to meet him?
0: I believe he's wanting an in contact person at the Jefferson Street address.
1: Okay.
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0: Clear on Z and eastbound on it, 2123.

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0: 11560 South and 43 Highway, 11560 South and 43 Highway, across Sprague Road. Caller's advising there's approximately 10 to 12 cows in the road and one cow has been hit. The vehicle that hit the cow is still on scene and the cow was still standing that was hit.
1: Yes. En route.
0: En route 2220.

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1: Go on.
0: Do you want me to head that way to try to keep these cows on the road?
1: Yeah, you can point this way.
0: Clear. Central's clear, 20 to 20.

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0: Edward Lincoln, yellow, 6734 on a white ramp.
1: Clear, would you like to return?
0: Negative, I'll be on that.
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0: secondary caller with the first name of Julie advising she hit one of the cows. She's in a silver Jeep Latitude pulled into the Shell gas station in Dalton.
1: I'm clear. I'll give you an address here in a second. I believe I'll check that cows are walking back to their house.
0: Clear 2226.
1: Control 5236 for that address.
0: Go ahead.
1: 11562, cell phone 43.
0: Clearing 11562, cell phone 43. Are you going to be en route that direction then?
1: Go again.
0: Are you out of that address?
1: Affirm.
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1: 5236, go ahead.
0: Can you try to do some digging for me? Made contact with the resident there. He said that these cows may be from a farm on Sprague Road. I don't know if you can see if we have any history with that for me, please.
1: There's a farm on Sprague Road that I was looking at on the satellite map earlier. It's 11749 Sprague Road. I'm not sure if that's going to be the exact address or not, but we've had loose cattle in the area before, and we've had officers in the past check that address and not had answers at the door.
0: Clear. Can you just throw that address on the CFS for me real quick, please?
1: Affirmative. Stand by.

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1: Probably Tucson.
0: 8275.
1: You can attach me to 5236's call as well. I'll come contact with that address.
0: Clear 2230.

0: time for 82 South.
1: 8271.
0: Yeah, everything at that address is overgrown. It doesn't appear anybody lives there anymore. I'm going to check with the residents across the street. They've got a pasture out here as well.
1: Clear 2235.

0: 36 from 827.
1: Go ahead.
0: How many head of cattle you got out there?
1: Why? I'd say about 6.
0: Okay, clear. Yeah, this resident's here. They're going to check. He said they have 5. He's going to make sure they're accounted for.
1: Clear. What address are you at?
0: I don't have the address. It's directly across the road from the original address in the CFS.

0: sounds a lot too small.
1: Hey, Glenn.
0: It is going to be the address that you put in CFS.
1: Clear, 2243.
0: And I did make contact with the owner. He's checking the fence and he's going to head over there. It sounds like maybe somebody just struck another one, so I'm going to run over there and see.
2: 827 from 36. We were right there. They claim that they did not hit it, but we have all five grouped up right now, so if the owner could start pointing this way.
0: Clear.

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1: Go
0: on. We had an open line 911 call in the Middleville area just north of the village. I was getting ready to send 834 that way, and 819 is requesting to see if one of you can break and head that way to assist as well.
2: 821, I can head that way.
0: Clear break, Barry, Central 834, copy complaint.
1: I'm clear on it. I'll be enough.
0: Clear, just advising. In history at this address, we have a domestic from October of 2025. Juvenile at that time had a Jane Sock.
1: I'm clear. This is outside the village, Kurt.
0: That's affirmative.
1: Clear.
0: 2305.
3: 5236 from 827.
1: Go on.
3: There's at least two of them back up here in the pasture. I'm not sure how they got up here, but must be making their way through the woods.
1: Clear. I'm with the other three right now.
3: Can you repeat that last training?
1: I'm with the other three right now.
4: Okay, clear. Yeah, I'm not sure if the owner is down there in a vehicle, because the four-wheeler's parked here, but I'm not seeing them anymore.

0: Aries on 2834821. We're now receiving a secondary call at this address with a female subject on the line, advising that the son's going to be out of control of the address and requesting law enforcement. We do have an address note from 823 that's advising Brandon Daniel Young, 9/15/2009, is violent towards law enforcement and to send two units when responding. That was entered in July of 2025.
1: Clear. He ties what he's doing.
0: Negative. She said, quote, out of control. And then we've got that he's currently downstairs in his room.
1: Clear.
0: 821, you clear?
2: Affirmative.
0: 2308.
1: 819, what? Being route up a little bit.
0: En route 2308.
1: What's coming for 827?
0: 827, go ahead.
3: The owner's attempting to get the rest of them out of the woods near the back of the pasture. I'll be headed up to middle of it.
0: Clear 2308.

EMS, Hastings Medical First Responders, go on the service for anyone. 1931 Valley Pines Drive, 1931 Valley Pines Drive, crosses Thornapple Valley Drive, responding on a 76-year-old female who, check that, call came in as a medical alarm. Contact was made advising there's a nosebleed and the female's going to be on blood thinners. Coming in as a priority one, patient is responding normally, unknown if breathing normally, and bleeding is considered serious. Area Central is clear, 2309.

0: or where's the caller at?
1: Jimmy. Mary's on 2034. Caller advised that she is outside, unknown exactly where.
0: Okay, clear. I can hear banging from the house, back of the house here.
1: Clear, banging her at the back of the house at 2310.

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0: Cows are with their owner. I'll be in off the shell to deal with the accident part.
1: Clear off shell, 2312.

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0: Driver of the Jeep must have took off from a Goma TX.
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2: Cancel checks, I'll be out in Braden. Need to calm down.
1: No further and out of the suspect, 2315.
2: 34, any of the units, if you're running priority, you can slow down.
3: Clear on that. 1827.
0: Go ahead.
3: Bill, yeah, can you check on that? Anything? Central still needs that check.
0: Okay.
1: Central's clear. You're being attached. 2215. Barrie Central 415, cause complaint.
2: Go ahead.
1: At the Bliss Riverfront Park, 1035 East State Street, 1035 East State Street. Caller's advising there was a male subject by the name of Eli that threatened him with a firearm. He advised that he was not alone when he did this and believed that the firearm was not actually on Eli's person and just threats were made. Nobody is currently still at Bliss Park, their home at their address on Blair Street.
2: Clear.
1: Suspect at the time was on foot. His location now is unknown.
2: Clear.
1: 2316.

0: suspect to return.
1: Go ahead.
0: Suspect is going to be Eli Kevin Beck, 66 of 2003. He returns in LNL Vale, that's your 2028 out of Nashville.
1: Clear.
0: 2317.
1: 409 Central.
0: 409 what?
1: You can attach me to that. You can run firearms on by that suspect, please.
0: Stay by.

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1: Clear.
0: 2319. Your reason for 415?

0: made several times that no firearm was seen. Threats were made by Eli that he was going to leave the area and return with a firearm.
1: Clear.
0: 2319.

0: 118 East Washington Street, 118 East Washington Street, across of North Potman and North State. Caller is Chase Draper. He's advising that his girlfriend, Lexi Musser, is shoving him while he's trying to sleep.
1: Central.
0: 819, go ahead.
1: I'm on
0: C. On DNA 2322. Area Central 503 of the returns.
1: Yes.
0: Your caller, Jace Aaron Draper, 322 of 2002 returns. No answer warrant showing. Prior MDOC history, discharge, sentence to jail only in 2024. Invalid chauffeur's license through 2027 to an address on North Main Street. Great for your suspect. Suspect is going to be Alexis Marie Musser, 624 of 2002. She returns no wants or warrant showing one bond conditional release order out of Grand Ledge PD. There are no conditions listed. I need to contact the ORI for those. Additionally, she has a valid 625G permit through 2027 to an address out of Vermontville.
1: Clear. Thank you.
0: 2323. Barry Central 503.
1: What?
0: Just for further information, caller's going to be intact. No weapons were involved. No 3500. And last domestic at this address where Jace Draper was also your caller was going to be in February of this year.
1: Okay.
0: 2323.

0: Houston.
1: 871.
0: Just confirming on this A-band. You got an open line, but nothing was heard, correct?
1: Affirmative.

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0: Back in, 23-3. Theory Central, 827 status.
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0: 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I advise no emergency. 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Beckon.
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0: You're going to separate for the night. Be clear last second.
1: Clear, back in. Copy BOL for Ruggles.
0: Good.
1: Time delay is going to be approximately 20 minutes. Cayman in the area of South M66 Highway and East M79 Highway, M66 and M79. Callers advising there was a gray Silverado. They provided the plate of Edward Victor 5509 that was traveling in the opposite direction of the caller. They believed it was going to be possibly an intoxicated driver. Stated that they were swerving in between the lines and unable to hold the lane. They continued northbound towards Nashville from the intersection provided.
0: Okay, Claire, did you get a return on that plate?
1: It returns with no vehicle information.
0: Clear. I'll pull a number. Can you clear me from it?
1: Clear 2355.

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Central 5236, copy complaint. In the area of South Marsh Road and Wildwood Road, South Marsh Road and Wildwood Road. Caller continued on, but advised while traveling through the area, there is a deceased deer in the middle of the roadway.

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1: We're going to be heading over to 521 Laurel Court, try to make contact with this suspect.
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0: 1900 Center Road, 1900 Center Road, crosses Taylor Lane and Powell Road. ADT security advised they got a mobile assist alarm requesting law enforcement assistance. Bonnie Fry is going to be the key holder. We did make contact with Bonnie via the TX that they provided. She advised that everything was secure, and then we just received another call from ADT security advising there is an additional trip of the alarm.
1: Eight nineteen.
0: You can call me on that as well. Clear 931.

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0: Do you want to have him please return?
1: Right.
0: Returns Millie on a 2007 Jeep, no model listed. It's registered to James Allen Robinson under the address you guys are currently at. Expires in 2027. Any ideas, yes?
1: Thank you.
0: You're welcome, 937.

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0: Clear left.
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0: caller advised the black Chevy with a white male driver, early 30s, unknown who the male is, was following the caller very close to his bumper. Caller stopped on Piper, and the other vehicle is stopped on Piper, north of where the caller is, closer to Drake Road. Caller, check that. That vehicle is going to be stopped on a steep hill on Piper. Stated that unknown if the other vehicle can see him, but he does see headlights coming toward him. Our caller pulled over, thinking that that male subject was going to attempt following him again if he continued driving on.
1: Clear.
0: 133.
1: Okay, in route 134.

0: caller still parked in the area in a single cab blue Chevy. He advised the male subject has been following him since Dowling Road and proceeded to get in front of the caller and slam on his brakes in attempt to stop him in the middle of the roadway back on Dowling Road prior to the caller calling on Banfield Road. He advised he no longer sees the vehicle at this time. Unknown if they're still parked in the area and just shut off their headlights or if they continued on.
1: Clear. Was that suspect vehicle north or south of the caller's location?
0: North of the caller's location, and caller believes now that they will have continued northbound and are no longer in the area.
1: Clear.
0: 138.

0: Our caller is also continued on where the initial incident took place at time of call. We requested that he meet you at the Dollar General across from the Goldsworthy's shelf.
1: Clear.
0: 139.

0: 8-19-827.
1: What? I'm gonna check Dowling Road. If you wanna make contact with the Confinement Dog General, then I'll be right back there.
0: Sounds good.

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1: 8-9-1.
0: We're both in the area. No status.
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0: Central 87.
1: Go ahead.
0: We took a call from a female that was listening to the scanner. She advised she may possibly know more information about the male subject that was going to be the suspect in this situation. She did not provide a name or an address for the male, but we did put her information in the CFS if you need it.
1: Okay.
0: And check that. She provided the name of Bailey Miller.
1: Clear.
0: 147.

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1: 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Have a good morning.
0: You too, 57.

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1: 819,
0: what? I'll be back in.
1: Back in at 2 o'clock. Barry Central 503 status. 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
1: Medic 54, go ahead.
0: We're en route to Hastings Airport for an aeromed transfer.
1: Clear out to Hastings Airport for an aeromed transfer at 101. Check that, 301.

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1: 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Believe that the caller continued on.
0: Okay.
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0: 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I'm out with Pete, my friend, McKibben, Curse Hills here.
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0: We will be out of the county for a call in 8 counties.
1: Yeah, 434.

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0: Angel 827, Captain Plane. Beaver report of three cattle on the roadway, Patterson Road and M-179 Highway, Patterson Road and M-179 Highway. Caller advises that there is a farm nearby, I believe that's where the cattle belong to. She did not stop.
1: I'm clear. I believe that's going to be just south of Cod Lake. Can you see if you can find a phone number for that?
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1: Go on.
0: We were able to make PX contact with a Paul Ledinga. He advised that he was going to go to the intersection and check on the area and see if that's his cattle.
1: Clear.
0: 531.

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0: Animal complaint, 1191 Norway Avenue, 1191 Norway Avenue, cross of Auburn Lane and Chippewa Trail. Caller states that there was a chocolate lab, blue collar, no tag, in her yard. She did put it in her backyard with a gate. She has left for work.
1: Clear.
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1: 822, go ahead.
0: Yeah, out of probate court for security.
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0: 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He has en route back here from Indiana. Sounds like he was belligerent this morning, so she would like a civil standby.
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0: 1600 Osborne Road, 1600 Osborne Road, crosses Stuck Road and Gerd Road. Make contact with Anthony, who states he said gas stolen and his vehicle was broken into.
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0: We have two on board from Kent County. We are now heading to Allegan County to pick one up.
1: Two on board from Kent, en route to pick one up from Allegan, 916.

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0: 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Calcifer Zading has a date of birth 4/30/1999, returning no and no. I'm sorry, can you try that traffic again?
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0: It's going to be at the intersection of West Main Street and Arlington Street. Caller states that in the northbound turn lane, there's an elderly black male sitting on his walker.
1: Clear. I was told he was north of the intersection by J&H, and I just checked the area and find him, but we'll head back in to town and see.
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1: 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What kind of response do you need from me?
0: My complainant's got four warrants, so once I take care of this larceny, I'm going to need some assistance with that.
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0: 361 Tanner Lake Road, 361 Tanner Lake Road, cross of Apple Street and West Fork, M43 Highway. Caller would like to know if he can legally own guns with a history of being in trouble.
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0: Clear back in, 10-04.
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0: 701, go ahead.
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1: 348 Willits Road, 348 Willits Road, cross of North M43 Highway and Hammond Road. Caller lives in the area of Hastings. However, he sees a horse that appears to be emaciated at this residence, requesting a welfare check.
0: No, that is a horse rescue. They bring in horses all the time. They're very thin. You can run me through that.
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0: We are leaving Van Buren County with four males on board, and we are returning to Berry County Jail.
1: Leaving Van Buren with four males total on board and route to Berry, 1115.
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0: 23. 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
1: Of course, go ahead.
0: 528 Elizabeth Street. 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You can also attach 5238.
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1: It'll be 179 Briggs pulling into the marathon on a white pickup with no license plate.
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0: 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The previous 84-year-old female died.
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0: Reckless driver in the area of Riverside Cemetery, 1003 West State Road, 1003 West State Road, Cross of Country Club and Hammond Road. Caller states a red flatbed truck with possibly bags of mulch on it was coming close to her rear bumper. She did follow him to the new apartments that are being built.
1: 11:33.

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0: I'll be in service on a traffic stop. I'm 79 in River Road. Edward Tom Sam 3661 at the Gold Toyota Avalon.
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0: E11, you're en route, came up for a priority 3. Priority 3 medical, the fall was from yesterday. Doctor requesting further images and also be advised. He does have bruises to his face, but it's not due to the fall. He had some teeth extracted a couple days ago.
1: Copy.
0: 1214. 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
1: E11 on scene at the cottages, 1222. Ryan, states that a male has been staying with him for a couple of months. Sounds like there's a few individuals involved with that contact.
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0: 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I'll be in car 38. Just for information, I will not have a working MDC in this car.
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0: Civil, 736 East Colfax Street, 736 East Colfax Street, cross of North Ferris Street in Michigan. Caller is the neighbor at this address, states that there is a man named Tony working in the yard next door. However, he is cutting limbs down from her tree and states that he has trespassed from her property.
1: Clear.
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1: 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It's going to be 1 Nora Tom Victor 33. Should come back on a Chevy Equinox.
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0: Back in 1416.
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0: 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EIV is unknown to a Donald Rex Short out of Madison, Indiana. 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
0: 400 North Hanover Street, 400 North Hanover Street, this is going to be the skate park. Cross of East Thorne Street and East High Street. Caller is a Jacob, 11-year-old kid. He was assaulted by a 12-year-old male. Sounds like this happened yesterday as well. However, the caller is at home now on Colfax. 1435.

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1: 822,
0: I'll be clear of court. You can send me CFS 51.
1: Clearing CFS 51, believe 835 handled similar this morning.
0: Same address?
1: Affirmative.
0: Clear.
1: Clear, we're attempting to get hold of 835 now.
0: Yeah, you can give it to 835.
1: Clear, 1438.

0: 4 calls out.
1: 343, it's Greg. Complex, sport bike, Michigan Reg. Sam Williams, 744. Sam Williams, 744.
0: Toyota, 43 inch Greg, 1443.

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0: Hey, 99, can you repeat that traffic?
1: Just for information, we also have a cat complaint pending in Dowling.
0: Okay, go ahead and attach to that. I'll give them a call and get that taken care of.
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0: Hey, I left a caller at dialing message on her options with the cats. 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
0: 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We have two addresses listed. Sounds like the 319 East State Street and the 529 East Colfax Street. However, when we talked to Jacob, he stated he was at the Colfax address.
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0: 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It's going to be at the Holiday Inn, 1099 West M43 Highway, 1099 West M43 Highway, approximately State Street and Green Street. Network fire and security alarm reporting a heat detector, attic alarm motion, Barry Central, clear 1455. OC1, go ahead.
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2: Should be on scene, Holiday Inn, three-story commercial structure. 360 complete, nothing showing from any sides. I'll be on investigation. Building is not evacuated.
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1: 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Prairie Central 410 status.
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1: Control Bulletin is clear, Colfax. Heading to 620 West 10th Street. Going to try to make contact with the other half.
0: Clear, both units around to 620 Clinton Street, 1519.

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1: 131, you're en route. Patient is clammy, no history of heart attack or angina, and the only drug taken in the past 12 hours is going to be marijuana.
0: Clear on that, thank you.
1: Clear, and she's advising she's going to be just outside the door due to the dog being inside the residence. She'll be waiting for you outside.
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0: 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Caller is Thomas, stating that his mother shut his car off while he was driving. Sounds like some other domestic going on, but it's not currently in progress.
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0: 1540.
1: Are they home right now?
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0: Both parties are nil and no. The female half returned onto that address revoked to prior 625. The male half is valid out of that address, and he is currently on probation until 9/16/2026.
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0: 304 North Broadway Street, 304 North Broadway Street. 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Callers, the manager states that there was a shoplifter in the store yesterday.
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0: 9099 South M43 Highway, 9099 South M43 Highway in Delton, cross of Reese Road and Wall Lake Road. On callback, went to voicemail, we did send a text.
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0: 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He's in Johnson route to Pennock for a transfer to Butterworth.
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1: I tried calling the number in the CFS and there's no Erica there. Is there a different number?
0: Standby, we'll confirm.

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1: Go ahead.
0: TX has been updated in the CFS. It's 269270.
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0: Central, Medic 54, we're in Rouse.
1: Medic 54, you're in Rouse, coming up is a Priority 3. Priority 3 medical, the dog is back in the residence now and contained. Caller is stating that the female does have some bleeding, not serious, is responding normally. She was bit in the forearm area.
0: Copy.
1: Law enforcement's also been advised at 1655.

0: This is Medic 54 en route to the dogfight.
1: Sorry, 54, you're en route. They're now advising to go to the 407 Sherman Street is where the victim's going to be.
0: Copy 407.
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1: 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Priority one medical is responding normally, no difficulty breathing, and is no longer on the floor.
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0: 13065 Kingswood Drive, 13065 Kingswood Drive, cross of Halleck Road. Caller is the mother of a 15-year-old daughter who was mad, did jump out of the car on Herbert Road behind the house. She is not injured. They are back home now.
1: Clear, show me now. Can you have medical start this way just for an eval?
0: Clear on that, 1705.

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0: Clear.
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0: Clear. Is the daughter that jumped out of the car, is she on the Kingswood Drive address?
1: Negative. She's on Herbert Road. 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Clear 7307.

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1: 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Where's Mom located?
0: At the Kingswood Drive address.
1: Clear. Is that where you want medical to go?
0: Paper.
1: Clear on that, 1713.

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1: I've got the Jeep 36 commercial. I'm south of Southampton.
0: Clear on out at the Marshall Street address, no check, 1714.

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0: 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Are you going to be available?
1: Paper.
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0: 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You're responding Priority 1 on an 86-year-old female. Walked over to this address and advised our caller that she was choking on a piece of chicken. Caller's advising that she is responding normally. She's not breathing normally. States that it is a partial obstruction. Barry Central's clear at 1742.
1: I'm in 43 in Sprague Road, M43 Highway in Sprague Road, heading northbound. There's a bright red Dodge Caravan moving northbound M43 at a high rate of speed past three vehicles at one time.
0: Okay, I'm clear.
2: 1742.
1: 604 Central. 604, go ahead.
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1: Clear 604, 701, clear last, and on the reckless also, 1742.

0: Very Central, E11, go ahead. Charles clear, packet available. E11 clear and available, 1744. Seminole on that.
1: Yes, ma'am. Was there a time delay?
0: Negative.
1: 7-1, good.
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1: Central, Medic 53.
0: Medic 53, go ahead.
1: Where are you, by the way?
0: Medic 53, arrival, Butterworth, 1746.

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0: 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I haven't seen it.
1: That's okay. I think I'm just going to go south to this break.
0: Clear. I'll hang back.
1: Clear. Thank you.

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1: We'll be in for a slider on the Charlie side of the house. Check that, Delta Bravo side of the house. The patient is breathing and talking. Sounds like food is maybe stuck in the esophagus right now.
0: Copy.
2: No.
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2: I'll be UTL. Clear back in.
3: 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We also had another reckless south M43 in Hickory. They were last seen going eastbound on Hickory Road.
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2: 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Go ahead. 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I got to go drop off this rider. I'll head that way as soon as I do that. 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

0: Road, 6432 South Marsh Road, cross of Keller Road and Sadler Road. We're taking a medical for a 76-year-old male who may be having a stroke. He's very agitated and being combative. I can have 703 start that way with your permission.
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1: 15-701, I appreciate it. Thank you, sir.
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1: I don't know where you're coming from, but I'm only 10 minutes away from A-15. I can start flying that way. I'm coming from Hastings. That would be great. Thank you. Clear. Central 504, can you test me?
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0: 729 at North Ferris, 729 North Ferris, cross of Blair and Colfax. I'm not showing that as a valid address. She said it was right on the corner of Ferris and Colfax. They're revving their engine loud. It's been going on all day. Ongoing issue.
1: I'm clear.
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1: 418, go ahead.
2: Come back in.
1: Back in 1842.

0: Where's EMS coming from?
1: EMS is 19 minutes out. We're coming from the Battle Creek area. MFR should be on scene shortly.
0: Okay, I'm clear. Thank you.
1: 1846.

0: status check?
1: I'm good. No further.
0: No further. 1850.
2: Sun Walter Central.
0: Go ahead.
2: Myself, Sun Walter, I'll be clear.
0: Clear, 1851.
1: Central, 842.
0: Go ahead.
1: Yeah, I'm on gun light.
0: I'm on gun light, 1851.

0: Central.
1: 5. Johnstown is all set with this guy. I'll be en route to Tasker and Brady.
2: Clear. Sounds like one of them is with the caller. They're heading back to the accident. There's a female with a split open head, possibly needs stitches, and her knee is messed up. Should be on the hill, he said, near that address.
1: I'm clear.
2: 1856.
0: Go ahead. I'm going to point through Tester. 1856. 504 to 815, do you want any help down there?
1: Yeah, it probably would help.
0: Clear, we'll be in route.
2: Central's clear, 1856.

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2: Okay.

0: 7 and 15.
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0: calling the ambulance and see what we got coming to us.
1: I've got a national ambulance on the way. I attempted to contact Life Care, however, their phone keeps ringing busy, and then I'm getting ready to start the chopper.
0: Okay, well, you check with Life EMS out of Hastings as well when you get a chance.
1: Clear 1859.

0: to get to the address, we're going to let you guys tuck in first, and then we'll tuck in behind you. That way you guys can get back to the patient.
1: Thank you.

0: 14 Central. I'm in the area and unable to locate it right now.
1: They're unable to locate right now. They did say it was off the road.
2: Ferry Central 815.
0: Go ahead.
2: Looking at the GPS, it looks like it's going to be quicker to get in off Brady Road just south of Tasker. It's going to be on the west side. It looks like there's a small drive that leads to the west before you get to the next road that goes east.
0: Okay, I'm clear.
2: 1902.
0: G-Day Central.
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0: Can you show myself in the G-41 out at 1160 East Court Drive?
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1: Clear, and it sounds like our caller is still on the line. Advised that the female patient is still conscious and awake. However, she does have some memory loss.
2: Bellevue 117 is in route. Clear, 19-03. It's going to be just north of you. There's a longer driveway on the east side of the road. There's going to be a gate on the west side just after that long driveway. You said to go through there.
3: Okay.

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1: Go ahead.
0: Per our caller, you're probably going to have to walk over the ravine on the property.
1: I'm clear. I think I drove out into the woods here. I'm still trying to locate them.
0: Clear, 1905.

0: it should be somewhere on the property south of Tasker Road and west of Brady Road. Said that they possibly have to go through a ravine.
1: That's not the address.
0: Looks like there's a trail on Brady Road to the west. If you follow that straight back, it should be back there somewhere.
2: 112 to 111. If you come out of Brady Road, we got guys standing next to the road to direct you in here. Definitely going to need the grass truck to get out back.
1: Copy, we're coming back. Has someone stand at that entrance for 1117 or as? 107 from 109. Go ahead. If you're out there, start them on that side by side. You go ahead and take command. We're going to try to get turned around back here on the other side of the road. One 109, you were broken off. If you got people over there waving you down, go ahead, go with them. Take command. I'll transfer it to you. We're trying to get turned around.
3: 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We're passing Curtis Road. Heading, going to head down Brady.
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1: Go ahead.
4: 109, we got a call back from AeroMed advising that they are clear to launch, and they said they have a 20-minute ETA, so they launched themselves.
1: Okay, clear. We'll work on setup, and I'll see and get that information over to you.
4: Clear, thank you, 1907.

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1: Okay. Are you west or east of Brady Road?
0: We're going to go with the patient. With me, UTV crash.
1: Okay. Are you east or west of Brady Road?
2: Yeah, 4307 East Center Road for some follow-up.
3: Sure, 1908.

0: It gets pretty tight back in here. You take that trail, it varies to the left. Go to the left, you get back in here.
1: Hey Joe, we're out by this silver pickup truck. Where are we going from here?
0: Come straight back, all the way straight back. You'll follow the, you'll see a UTV. Ground, we're all short from the UTV.
2: Mary Central, LG 117 has been unseen and route back to the patient.
0: Patient has about 2-inch laceration on the forehead. Largest laceration on the kneecap also.
3: 11-year-old
0: female.
1: Hey Joe, how far are you guys from where that silver Chevy was parked?
0: About half a mile.
4: Nothing's off.
1: 119, you're not going to make it past that silver Chevy. Just stage there for now.
2: 118, pull ahead so UTV can get past you.
1: Clear.
0: Right here to your left. Back down in here.

0: from 106. Affirmative on the LZ. We still need it.
1: Okay. I'll work outside of an LZ out here.
0: We were thinking right across the street at Drive.
1: Yep.
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0: As long as you're okay with it, I'll be assuming command back here. You can stay in command on the road.
1: Yep, EMS is walking back to you guys right now. 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

0: 19. Can you bring Chet Ford back off 119?
1: A-frame, I've got plenty of manpower.
2: Hey, Sammy, what do you need again from 19?
0: I need Chet Ford. KED Ford.
2: Chet Ford.
1: I got an address up there.
3: Good.
1: South on Brady. I'll get your numbers here in a second.
3: Clear first house south of Brady, on Brady at 1513.
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3: Clear, and just confirming, do we have any information about where we want that LZ set up?
1: The LZ is going to be on that property, the address I gave you, utilizing the grass field, located or indicated by four cones.
3: 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Check that, 1914.

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1: Copy, there you go. 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

0: 131, clear on 16-year-old male, getting him out for life. He's conscious with a minor laceration to his forehead and chin, and he does have a C collar. 1916.
1: Good.
2: I believe we're going to be landing the chopper on Brady Road. Can we shut down Brady at Tasker?
1: Hey, firm, I'm at Tasker and Wayne. I'll shut down.
2: Clear.
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1: Sounds right, 6.
4: Go ahead.
1: I'm on Brady and Tasker. I'll shut down Brady.
4: Clear shut down Brady south of Tasker 1917.
5: 504 836.
1: Good.
5: I'm on my way back to my vehicle. I can direct traffic and shut stuff down when I get there.
1: Looks like fire might already have this closed down.
5: Clear.
1: Go ahead. Fire's already got this blocked off. Where do you need me?
2: Okay, perfect. We're still trying to get her out of the UTV right now.
1: Yeah, I'm going to come to your location.
2: We're good for right now.
1: Okay, clear. I'm going to try and make my way down to Love and Brady and shut that down then.
2: Perfect, thanks.

0: Right.
1: We got a family member here at the campsite. If you want to send Grandpa back so that way you can at least talk to somebody.
0: Okay, I don't know where Grandpa is.
1: Clear, you can just start.
2: What? I'll have Brady and Jasper shut down fire once they shut down here also.
3: Clear on Brady and Tasker. 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
4: Good.
3: 1343 Sandy Circle, 1343 Sandy Circle, cross of Avon. The caller is reporting physical abuse to a younger female. That address, that parents are screaming and yelling at her all the time. She has seen him physically abuse her outside of the house as well.
4: Clear.
3: 1920.

0: time.
1: 409, good.
0: Wait all far out, fly CMS. Yeah,
1: Roger, 409. North Avenue and Lacey Road.
0: Copy. First patient's been brought up to the road for them.
1: Clear, just confirming that's going to be that 16-year-old male.
0: Confirm, that's going to be a 16-year-old male waiting and talking.
1: Clear, 1921. Central Medic 54 is on scene.
2: Copy. We're just now pulling on scene.
1: 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Last four Apple unit. Go again. You were covered by life.
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4: I've got this juvenile on his way to you. 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
4: Caller provided 8 Queen William Victor 03. Advise it's going to be on a town and country. It is returning to a town and country to a Morgan Valiquette out of Kalamazoo, valid through February of 27 EIBS. He said it's going to be red in color.
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0: 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She's okay. She just got to stay out of the way.
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0: we're just about out. Back to the campground.
1: Okay. We're waiting still for AeroVibes. So, I don't know if National wants to hold them up in their ambulance, but we're just across the road for the LZ.
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0: 7. Best guess on speed was about 15 to 20 miles an hour. Head on into a tree. Extensive damage to the front end of the vehicle. 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
1: Clear. 1933.
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1: Just a heads up, they're about to bring her out here on the road.
0: Okay, clear. You want me to tell them not to come down there?
1: Just have them come and meet Grandma and Grandpa right here next to the patrol cars.
0: Okay, clear.

0: Rescue 30, go ahead.
1: Francis has been dropped off. You can clear both units.
0: Clear 1938.

0: We just received a phone call from the mother of those children involved in that accident. They're wanting to know where the children are being taken. I put that phone number in the CFS for you.
1: Okay, as soon as I know, I'll let her know.
0: Clear, 1940.
2: Mary, Central 417, copy the point.
1: Go ahead.
2: 124 West Woodlawn Ave, 124 West Woodlawn. It's going to be at Tangletown. Caller is there with his kids reporting that there are people parked all over the yard and the grass where it says no parking, multiple vehicles.
1: I'm clear.
2: 1940.

0: Pleasure, 4815. I wasn't clear in your last traffic, but it sounds like they're going to be going to DeVos.
1: Okay, clear.

0: looking for?
1: I am.
0: Can you see if he wants us to switch out if he needs help with the barrel?
2: I should be all set, thank you.
1: Pleasure, 04-815. When you have the demographics from mom and dad, Daryl Med needs it.
3: I'm working on it. Give me 1 second.
1: Clear.
3: Go
1: ahead.
3: Mom's name and phone number is in the CFS there. That's all I got so far.
1: Clear. I think they're asking for the patient.

0: 15 to 504. I added her information to CFS there, unknown on the actual day she was born. This October 2014.
1: Clear.
2: Okay.

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1: Go ahead.
0: We're clear with a refusal.
1: Clear 1945. Barry Central, Medic 54.
0: Go ahead.
1: Just confirming, due to our, check that. Per our staffing, you're out of service, correct?
0: No, 53, we will be out of service tonight, 51 and 54.
1: Clear 19, 45.
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0: Alexander is on scene. We'll be clearing back in.
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Medical, 7670 East Brown Road, 7670 East Brown Road, cross of Beach Street and North Woodland Road. Coming in from an alarm company for an unknown age female. Pressed her medical button, no contact with the patient. Barry says was clear, 1949.

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1: En route, 19, good for. Show 417. Go ahead. Back in. Back in. Very central, 817.
2: Go ahead.
1: Just advising, we took an A-band just now from the same number that reported your complaint. It's plotting at 1395 Sandy Circle. We weren't able to make contact. If you could check that while you're there as well.
2: Clear.
1: 1954.

0: That's for a woman, C3.
1: But
0: this is just an accidental push. You can go ahead and disregard.
1: Clear. 1956. Gregory Central 109. Go ahead.
2: Helicopter, second offer to boss.
1: Clear. Helicopter is launched to the boss. 1956. Copy that. You can show us available.
3: Available 1956.
0: Later, 7.
1: Go ahead.
0: I copied the accidental push.
1: Clear 1957.
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0: 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Go ahead.
2: Is there any equipment back there that needs to be picked up?
4: 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We're looking for the initial tree hit.
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0: 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Could you have 117 come back here with one person? We're still looking for that initial hit.
1: Yeah, I'm sending Stu back with it.
0: Yeah,
1: copy, we're going to pick up a deputy with his thumb up in the air and come right back to you. One of them.
0: Copy. 102 from 107, we're going to be straight back approximately another half a mile from the side by side. No turns off the main trail.